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Oh, all the trees are calling after you, and all the venom snipers after you.

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Girl. It's a 1, 2, 3. Take my hand and come with me, because you look so fine that I really wanna make you mine. I say you look so fine that I really wanna make you mine. 4, 5, 6, come on and get your kicks. Now you don't need a